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1: 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We'll talk about his biggest songs, Broken Heartsville, Tequila Makes Her Clothes Come Off. We'll talk about new music and more. And we'll do Tell Me Something Good every hour. Monday morning on the Bobby Bones Show. We were young.

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I'm out of here. Have a fantastic remainder of your night. Leaving you with George Burge and Luke Bryan. 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
0: 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Riley Green joins us tonight. He'll be on in less than 20 minutes.

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Heck, we never doubted it. 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
1: All right, so it's after 8 o'clock. We are into hour two of iHeart Country House Party. It's Wayne D and Tay and the hiccups. You're an hour deep in hiccups.
2: I don't know why. Should I go to the doctor? 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
2: I don't know. It's weird.
1: Say, put the margarita down? Hey, Lainey Wilson, John Mayer called

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1: 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I'm glad that I finally won.
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1: 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Home Depot has rolled this out already. What is it? Is it too early? We'll talk about it in less than 10. iHeart.

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0: 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And our Instagram is at iHeartCHP. 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

Albuquerque's number one for new country, Big Eye 107.9. New country from Gavin Adcock is a part of your Saturday night. This is called Wanna Be. It's iHeart Country House Party. Ain't nothing.

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1: If you missed our interview with Hardy last week, that full podcast is up on our Instagram. 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It's at iHeartCHP. 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

on it. Big Eye 107.9, Albuquerque's number one for new country. The program is called I Heart Country on the Verge. That's where we meet new artists first and introduce them to you. Love her music. So awesome. Meet Stella Lefty. This is Boston, and it's on I Heart Country House Party.

Granger Smith here on After Midnight. Don't forget, Bobby Bones is on the way later this morning, only on Big Eye 107.9. Early Sunday, welcome to it. How about we get the day going with some good news? I just happen to have some I'll share with you in two songs.

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It's your buddy, Granger Smith. Thanks for listening to Albuquerque's Big Eye 107.9. The After Midnight Instagram looks much different than it did just a few weeks ago, but it's more than just the look. 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
1: Well, Granger, you wanted to know where we was all from. So, yes, I'm in South Texas on my way to get my truck so I can spend the rest of my morning picking up garbage. Thank you. I appreciate your show. You're doing a great job. Love it.
0: Thank you for that encouragement, sir. 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
1: 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It's Granger Smith on Big Eye 107.9. Ann Hudson is about to jump on and share some Nashville news with us. Ann, what do you have lined up?
2: Oh, Granger, did you see the announcement Ray Lynn made on her Instagram account? It's kind of a sad one. I'll tell you, coming up in your Nashville news next.

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7: Welcome to Sunday, everybody. Happy day of rest. I'm your host, Granger Smith. It's After Midnight. I've got this question. What is something you still wish was done the old-fashioned way? I've got some really good phone calls I'm going to replay from this week, and I also want to play one from you. So call me, 866-607-8383. After that, we got Earl Dibbles Jr., the country boy with a dumb criminal story. Good country music on the way as well. Here we go, hour number two of Sunday.

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It's Granger Smith on Albuquerque's number one for new country, Big Eye 107.9. So what's something you wish was still done the old-fashioned way? Call me. We'll talk about this in two songs. I'll put you on the air. 866-607-8383. Got a good

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It's Granger Smith on Big Eye 107.9. 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
1: Hey, this is Barbara out in Mesa, Arizona. 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Take care and God bless.
0: Oh, thank you so much for that. Thank you for listening tonight. To the

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It's your buddy, Granger Smith. Thanks for listening to Albuquerque's Big Eye 107.9. You know, when you gotta go, you gotta go. But in the middle of running a marathon? Yeah. Earl's gonna share this dumb criminal story with us.

0: Hey, Albuquerque, it's Granger Smith here on After Midnight on Big Eye 107.9. So I'm looking for your phone call here. I'm going to put somebody on the air right now. What is something you wish was still done the old-fashioned way? 866-607-8383.
1: Something I wish did the old-fashioned way was none of these dating apps or anything like that. 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
1: It was on this day that the bicycle became more than just a kid's mode of transportation. I'll explain in history coming up in two songs. 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
1: Whether you're on the road, on the job, or you just can't sleep, Granger Smith is right here with you. Thanks for being a part of the After.

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It's Granger Smith on Albuquerque's number one for new country, Big Eye 107.9. Hey, thank you for starting your Sunday here with me on After Midnight. What woke you up so early this morning? Call me up and share. My number's 866-607-8383.

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0: 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Don't forget, Bobby Bones is on the way later this morning, only on Big Eye 107.9.
1: Hey, Granger. This is Gary checking in from Artesia, New Mexico, out here in the oil fields working on the patch. Have a great night, brother.
0: Hey, thanks for listening to After Midnight, buddy. I really appreciate that.

0: Hey there, third shifters. Thanks for listening tonight. It's Granger Smith on Big Eye 107.9. Stick around. Ann Hudson is coming up with the latest buzz from Nashville. And give us a tease of what you got coming up.
1: 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Well, she's explaining why she did it. I'll tell you coming up in your Nashville news.

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after midnight. Don't forget, Bobby Bones is on the way later this morning, only on Big Eye 107.9. So what do you think is something you do to lift your mood? Maybe you by telling us you could lift our mood. We'll talk about this in two songs, 866-607-8383.

Hey, Albuquerque, it's Granger Smith here on After Midnight on Big Eye 107.9. It may still be Saturday night where you are. I thank you for being here. Where are you listening right now? My number is 866-607-8383.

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1: Hey, Granger. Mike out of Social Circle, Georgia. We love what you do. I'm a truck driver for Around Atlanta. Keep doing what you do, man.
0: 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Thank you for listening.
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1: Oftentimes, Earl reports on dumb criminals, but today, he's got a dumb rule. At least he thinks so. He'll be here to share next.

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It's Granger Smith on Albuquerque's number one for new country, Big Eye 107.9. Early Sunday, welcome to it. How about we get the day going with some good news? I just happen to have some I'll share with you in two songs.

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Don't forget, Bobby Bones is on the way later this morning, only on Big Eye 107.9. Hey, what's got you awake this late on a Sunday? My number's 866-607-8383. 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

0: 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It's your buddy, Granger Smith. 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

0: 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It's Granger Smith on Big Eye 107.9. Ann Hudson is about to jump on and share some Nashville news with us. Ann, what do you have lined up?
1: Oh, Granger, did you see the announcement Raelynn made on her Instagram account? It's kind of a sad one. I'll tell you, coming up in your Nashville news next.

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1: Oh, thank you so much for sharing your day of rest, at least a little part of it, this Sunday here with me on After Midnight, y'all. Before you take off and get this day started, let me remind you, God is great and He's worthy.

0: Thanks for listening to After Midnight. It's Granger Smith on Albuquerque's number one for new country, Big Eye 107.9. It was on this day that the bicycle became more than just a kid's mode of transportation. I'll explain in history coming up in two songs. Hang tight.
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1: Late Night Country just hits different. And Granger is bringing the soundtrack to your overnight. Thanks for being a part of the After Midnight family.

It's After Midnight. It's your buddy, Granger Smith. Thanks for listening to Albuquerque's Big Eye 107.9. I love it when you're part of the show. 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

0: Granger Smith here on After Midnight. Don't forget, Bobby Bones is on the way later this morning, only on Big Eye 107.9. Stick around. Ann Hudson is coming up with the latest buzz from Nashville. And give us a tease of what you got coming up.
1: 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Well, she's explaining why she did it. I'll tell you coming up in your Nashville news.

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It's officially the end of Sunday's After Midnight, but I'm not finished if you don't want to be finished. 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

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Don't forget, Bobby Bones is on the way later this morning, only on Big Eye 107.9. Happy Sunday, everybody. Really glad you started your morning here with me on Mornings with Granger. Give me a call at 866-607-8383 and tell me where you got the show turned on. After all.

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It's your buddy, Granger Smith. Thanks for listening to Albuquerque's Big Eye 107.9. What is something you wish was still done the old-fashioned way? We'll talk about this in two songs, 866-607-8383. Call me.

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say so. Hey there, third shifters. 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It's Granger Smith on Big Eye 107.9. Hey, good morning, y'all. It's Sunday. I'm glad you've got Mornings with Granger on this morning. Are you on the iHeartRadio app? Well, if you are, you could hit that talkback button and send me a message.

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1: Tomorrow morning at 7 a.m., Joe Nichols is stopping by the studio. We'll talk about his biggest songs, Broken Heartsville, Tequila Makes Her Clothes Come Off. We'll talk about new music and more. And we'll do Tell Me Something Good every hour. Tomorrow morning on the Bobby Bones.

0: 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It's Granger Smith on Albuquerque's number one for new country, Big Eye 107.9. Oftentimes, Earl reports on dumb criminals, but today, he's got a dumb rule. At least he thinks so. He'll be here to share next.
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0: It's After Midnight. It's your buddy, Granger Smith. Thanks for listening to Albuquerque's Big Eye 107.9. I want to take your phone call here and play you on the air. What's something you wish was still done the old-fashioned way? 866-607-8383.
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Hey there, third shifters. 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It's Granger Smith on Big Eye 107.9. It was on this day that the bicycle became more than just a kid's mode of transportation. I'll explain in history coming up in two songs. Hang tight. Playing.

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1: Granger Smith here on After Midnight. Don't forget, Bobby Bones is on the way later this morning, only on Big Eye 107.9. I really appreciate you starting your Sunday on Mornings with Granger. 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

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Hey guys, it is Bobby Bones. Tomorrow morning at 7 a.m., Joe Nichols is stopping by the studio. We'll talk about his biggest songs, Broken Heartsville, Tequila Makes Her Clothes Come Off. We'll talk about new music and more. And we'll do Tell Me Something Good every hour. Tomorrow morning on The Bobby Bones Show. Everybody's

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2: 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Did you see Jason Aldean dropped a bombshell about his family? I'll explain. Coming up in your Nashville news next.

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It's Granger Smith on Albuquerque's number one for new country, Big Eye 107.9. So what do you think is something you do to lift your mood? Maybe you by telling us you could lift our mood. We'll talk about this in two songs, 866-607-8383.

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1: Well, hey, good morning. Happy Sunday. Thanks for hanging out with me on Mornings with Granger. 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

Big Eye 107.9. Hey guys, it is Bobby Bones. Tomorrow morning at 7 a.m., Joe Nichols is stopping by the studio. We'll talk about his biggest songs, Broken Heartsville, Tequila Makes Her Clothes Come Off. We'll talk about new music and more. And we'll do Tell Me Something Good every hour. Tomorrow morning on The Bobby Bones Show. It's perfect.

0: 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It's your buddy, Granger Smith. 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
1: You know, when you gotta go, you gotta go. But in the middle of running a marathon?
0: Yeah.
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Don't forget, Bobby Bones is on the way later this morning, only on Big Eye 107.9. So I'm looking for your phone call. I'm going to go to the phone lines right now. What is something you do to lift your mood? 866-607-8383.

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0: 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It's Johnny Wild. Hey, we have a request for some folks in Las Lunas I'd like to get on. 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
1: 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Here's my song, Boston. On a

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Hey guys, it is Bobby Bones. Tomorrow morning at 7 a.m., Joe Nichols is stopping by the studio. We'll talk about his biggest songs, Broken Heartsville, Tequila Makes Her Clothes Come Off. We'll talk about new music and more. And we'll do Tell Me Something Good every hour. Tomorrow morning on the Bobby Bones Show.

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Johnny Wild here. Kane Brown is coming to Albuquerque at the Sandia Amphitheater with Mackenzie Carpenter. 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

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Hey, I know you hate how she looks moving on, but listen, you don't know her like I do. I'm just saying. Johnny Wilde, Sunday morning. Thank you so much for listening.

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It's Johnny Wild taking care of some requests for some awesome people in Cedar Crest. 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

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Did you hear about that girl that flooded her apartment doing a, quote, workout? I'll tell you what kind of workout it was, and you can hear some of the audio coming up here in about two songs. Stay here.

while, I guess they were keeping it low-key. 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
1: 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Luke Combs has so many songs. I wonder what it's like for him to go to a store or be filling up at a gas station and, oh, that's me. That has to be cool, you know?

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Hey guys, it is Bobby Bones. Tomorrow morning at 7 a.m., Joe Nichols is stopping by the studio. We'll talk about his biggest songs, Broken Heartsville, Tequila Makes Her Clothes Come Off. We'll talk about new music and more. And we'll do Tell Me Something Good every hour. Tomorrow morning on The Bobby Bones Show. We had a

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It's Johnny Wild. Hey, we have a request for some folks in Las Lunas I'd like to get on. 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

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Tomorrow morning, we are back with Free Money, the 1K Great American Fill-Up. 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After.

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Hey guys, it is Bobby Bones. Tomorrow morning at 7 a.m., Joe Nichols is stopping by the studio. We'll talk about his biggest songs, Broken Heartsville, Tequila Makes Your Clothes Come Off. We'll talk about new music and more. And we'll do Tell Me Something Good every hour. Tomorrow morning on The Bobby Bones Show.

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Johnny Wild here. Kane Brown is coming to Albuquerque at the Sandia Amphitheater with Mackenzie Carpenter. That's August 12th. 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

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Hey, this is kind of my life mantra. If it's meant to be, oh, it'll be.

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It is Johnny Wilde's Sunday afternoon. 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

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Great country on the way. Morgan Wallen, Kenny Chesney. Stephanie wants to hear Bailey Zimmerman. I'll get that for you in about three songs. Now it's John Morgan. This is called Kid Myself.

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Hey guys, it is Bobby Bones. Tomorrow morning at 7 a.m., Joe Nichols is stopping by the studio. We'll talk about his biggest songs, Broken Hearts Will, Tequila Makes Her Clothes Come Off. We'll talk about new music and more. And we'll do Tell Me Something Good every hour. Tomorrow morning on the Bobby Bones.

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1: Hey guys, it's I Heart Country on The Verge artist Stella Lefty. Boston is a song I wrote when I was waiting on a guy who was picking me up. I couldn't stop thinking about him, and this is what I was feeling while I was waiting for him. Here's my song, Boston. On a

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1: And I don't know how you feel about the game Monopoly. 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My name's Mojo, and I am definitely a different person when I play Monopoly. 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Netflix is planning a Monopoly competition series. They're casting for it now, where contestants have a chance to win

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Hey guys, it is Bobby Bones. Tomorrow morning at 7 a.m., Joe Nichols is stopping by the studio. We'll talk about his biggest songs, Broken Heartsville, Tequila Makes Your Clothes Come Off. We'll talk about new music and more, and we'll do Tell Me Something Good every hour. Tomorrow morning on The Bobby Bones Show. I'm a

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Hey, it's Mojo here, and Kane Brown is coming to Albuquerque at the Sandia Amphitheater with Mackenzie Carpenter on August 12th. 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

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It's Mojo, and I want to hear about your weird or bizarre phobias. Is there something that everybody uses that you're a little afraid of? 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

0: Big Eye 107.9, Albuquerque's number one for new country. And there is no wrong answer when I ask you what you do if you win the $1,000 Great American Fill-Up. It's Mojo. The cash is back tomorrow every hour while you work. You gonna go on a fun summer vacation?
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Albuquerque's number one for new country, Big Eye 107.9. And thanks for having us on today. It's Mojo. I'm excited for September to get here. We'll have another chance to see Kenny Chesney and Lainey Wilson share the stage with superstars. Tell you how you can watch next 15 minutes right here.

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We have a request for some folks in Los Lunas. 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

Albuquerque's number one for new country, Big Eye 107.9. Thank you for putting us on today and letting us be a part of your Sunday afternoon plans. My name's Mojo with the latest from Zach Top. It's called South of Sanity.

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Hey guys, it is Bobby Bones. Tomorrow morning at 7 a.m., Joe Nichols is stopping by the studio. We'll talk about his biggest songs, Broken Heartsville, Tequila Makes Your Clothes Come Off. 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

0: 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My name is Mojo. 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

Albuquerque's number one for new country, Big Eye 107.9. We're getting a lot of fun audio on our talkback mic, hearing about your weird phobias. 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My name is Mojo. 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Some of these are bizarre, too. It's coming up here in the next 15 minutes.

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Hey guys, it is Bobby Bones. Tomorrow morning at 7 a.m., Joe Nichols is stopping by the studio. We'll talk about his biggest songs, Broken Heartsville, Tequila Makes Her Clothes Come Off. We'll talk about new music and more. And we'll do Tell Me Something Good every hour. Tomorrow morning on The Bobby Bones Show. 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